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nobody know what you're talking about. Got my own life to live. I'm the one who's going to have to die when it's time for me to die. So let me live my life the way I want to.

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Cause I love you so much from my heart, from deep down in my soul. 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